0: Gracias.
1: Feliz para Navidad.
0: Gracias.
2: Un culito.
3: Ay, viejo.
4: I think we ought to talk about those four fellas sitting over there at the bar.
5: Which four fellas?
6: Cute. Don't let's talk about those four fellas. There are five of us.
5: Well.
6: Yes. You got a point.
5: Maybe you could share one.
7: Yeah, all of us have one.
6: That's a good idea.
7: Yeah. Oh, can you imagine? All of us team up.
6: Oh, look. Oh, he's beautiful. Oh. Ooh.
5: Mm. Which one are you referring to?
6: That tall one.
2: You can have him.
6: The one.
2: Why?
5: You dropped out already?
6: Because he's got... What's the matter with him? Well, he's cute, but I mean... He's got a lot of money, though.
2: I know. Well, we've got to have some drawbacks.
7: I tell you, money ain't all he's got a lot of. He just turned around. Look at the front of him.
6: Oh, yeah. Look. Oh, look, guys. Look.
7: That ain't no banana.
6: You can't.
5: I need more champagne.
6: Oh,
5: it's
6: gone.
8: You
6: can have
8: it's
6: some.
8: Finished.
6: Oh, here,
8: kidding.
6: Have some.
8: Molotch 420. 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

Clap your hands. 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Ain't much an old country boy like me can't hack. It's early to rise, early in the sack. I thank God I'm a country boy. Well, a simple kind of life never did me no harm. Raising me a family and working on the farm. Days are all filled with an easy country charm. Thank God I'm a country boy. Well, I got me a fine wife, I got me old fiddle. When the sun's coming up, I got cakes on the griddle. Life ain't nothing but a funny, funny riddle. Thank God I'm a country boy.

0: Hey, we got some very intelligent women in here, man.
1: Do you think you're too young to really love somebody?
2: No.
1: I say it for me. I'm an adult. I say, wait, you too young to be in love. This is silly. You infatuated with him. He got nice jeans. He wear fancy Adidas. I mean, it might be something I don't know. Go ahead.
2: It's a difference from loving somebody and being in love with somebody.
1: Well, you tell me. What's the difference?
3: Okay.
1: What's the difference?
3: Okay, Shan.
2: You can love anybody, but when you're in love with somebody, you're looking at it like this. You're taking that person for what he or she is, no matter what he or she look like, or no matter what he or she do. You look at it like this.
3: If you fall in love, you can fall out of love.
2: I just want you to love somebody. You might stop being in love with them, but you is not going to stop loving that person.
4: Maybe sometimes they've never been loved before.
3: Yeah, true.
4: Or they've never been in love before. Or they don't know what the feeling is to be loved.
5: She poetic.
1: She killed it. We get in that conversation with that, right?

Clap your hands. Well, life on the farm is kind of laid back. Ain't much an old country boy like me can't hack. It's early to rise, early in the sack. I thank God I'm a country boy. Well, a simple kind of life never did me no harm. Raising me a family and working on the farm. Days are all filled with an easy country charm. Thank God I'm a country boy. Well, I got me a fine wife, I got me old fiddle. When the sun's coming up, I got cakes on the griddle. Life ain't nothing but a funny, funny riddle. Thank God I'm a country boy.

0: Hey, we got some very intelligent women in here, man.
1: Do you think you're too young to really love somebody?
2: No.
0: Let's say it for me. I'm an adult. I say, wait, you're too young to be in love. This is silly. You're infatuated with him. He got nice jeans. He wear fancy Adidas. I mean, it might be something I don't know.
2: It's a difference from loving somebody and being in love with somebody.
0: Well, you tell me. What's the difference?
3: Okay.
0: What's the difference?
3: Okay, Shan.
2: You can love anybody, but when you in love with somebody, you looking at it like this. You taking that person for what he or she is, no matter what he or she look like, or no matter what he or she do. You look at it like this.
3: You can fall out of love.
2: You might stop being in love with them, but you is not going to stop loving that person.
4: Maybe sometimes they've never been loved before.
3: Yeah, true.
4: Or they've never been in love before. Or they've never... They don't know what the feeling is to be loved.
0: Yeah,
3: she poetic.
0: She killed it. We get in that conversation with that, right?